0: Well, it's time for the wealthy.
1: You know, I'm 1238, Claire.
0: T-47.

347. 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He's been there about 20 minutes or so, black shirt, white male, balding. 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

0: Could you just check around the 100 Old Town Circle FedEx shipping area? There was an call a little while ago for a Apple phone that was involved in a severe car crash. I mapped right over the building. I could hear what sounded like workers inside of the factory. I tried calling it back a little bit later, and there was no answer when we went to voicemail.
1: Yeah, okay.

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1: Put it on, Chris.

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0: 14, inbound 741 responding.
1: Inbound 741 responding.
0: Yeah, they're off the medical responding.
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0: In the town of Vernon Department, attention ET2 and 341, rescue 141, Vernon Ambulance, Hartford Turnpike and Wells Road, vehicle accident, unknown injuries.
1: Can you ambulance 741 on scene?
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1: 41 responding. Two cars. Turn update from the PD there on scene. Sounds like one person's having neck pain, another patient with a chest pain. Starting a second ambulance ALS.
0: 3 thank you.
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0: Command, ATP 41 on scene, two cars reported, establishing friendly command.
1: ATP 41.
0: Yeah, 41 on scene.
1: Car 41 on scene.

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1: Vernon, come in.
2: Full operator control. Vernon EMS has transported one pound taxi to the second pitch.
1: Under control, inbound to transport.

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1: That both vehicles recovered an unreportable quantity of fluids in the ground car was banned. Nothing further needed for fire clear available.
2: Fire 22-52.

0: 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It's 10:30, get off ship.
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0: Bridge Street from on Main Street side, and the Bridge Street by Montgomery is officially closed. Could you send an officer down here with a traffic box key, please?
1: 10-4.

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0: 238 just put out a poll 20 minutes ago, but updated with vehicle information. They're looking for Boston Victor 75121. Connecticut, it's a 2012 Dodge Durango, color blue. Wanted in a domestic in their town and possible evading hitting a person with the vehicle. Unknown weapons. They believe the vehicle may be heading north from Simsbury towards our town to Willimantic. Again, they're looking for Boston Victor 75121, 2012 Dodge Durango, color blue. Registered owner-operator is wanted for domestic in their town, and also evading, possibly hitting a person.
1: Roger.
2: Ten four.

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0: Tienen un problema con el
1: No signs for responding. 29-year-old female had an ectopic pregnancy and had surgery, I believe, on Wednesday. She's having some bleeding and a little bit of pain. I'd like to be checked out.
0: Ah. 941 copies.

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Mac 1, need a response, 121 Oak Ridge Drive, 121 Oak Ridge Drive. 37-year-old male, having heart palpitations with difficulty breathing, no COVID, does have a history of anxiety. 121 Oak Ridge Drive. 244. 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

0: 44 to 250. Go ahead. Hey, you want to slide this way? Might turn into more than a medical. No other location info. We were at 63. Occupant there does not have a medical alarm, so no cause found at 63.
1: Greenpeace, I can give the alarm company a call back. Double check with them.
0: Yeah, please.

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0: Union Ambulance 838. Just give the alarm company a call back. They're confirming unit 63.
1: 838 copies. Yeah, no calls found at that location.
0: Repeat.

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0: From Charlotte Manor, we're going to Rockville. Sorry about the confusion with the radio traffic.
1: 3C transporting to Rockville.

0: 244. 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

0: Yes, car 341 responding.
1: Car 341 responding. PDT on the Adden line. It sounds like a tree on the power lines in the back parking lot behind Fox Hill. I'm not sure if it may need a cone or two. I can report it to Eversource for them to take care of it.
0: 10-4, I'll go take a look.
1: Racy.

0: 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Is that reported? Large diameter, 3 on primary. 7 is burning the man.
1: Car 341 on scene, as reported, Commander.

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0: Are you responding to Fox Hill?
1: Yes.
0: Greetings. I think we're going to be all set here.
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0: 10 from Industrial Park, come in. There's no fire alarm in the Bottle Redemption Center. Do you have a key holder attached to this alarm?
1: They said the key holder, they just called back, they said the key holder was arriving on scene.
0: Proceed. 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
1: Receive. It'll be clear.

Medic 1, need a response to 68 Main Street, apartment A3, Adam 3. 70-year-old male, stated his legs are not working well. He was just released from the hospital yesterday. No difficulty breathing. Is asking for a lift assist. 68 Main Street, apartment A3. Enter through the rear of the building. It's on the second floor.

0: 10-4 medic 2.
1: Dan from Industrial Park Command.
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1: Nothing found here. 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He's going to contact his alarm company. Check. Vernon will be clear.
2: Roger, nothing found. 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
0: Medic 2, 70-year-old male. 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

0: 9H 45. 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

0: HN of 45. It's going to be 23 North Main with Connecticut. John, uniform, Bravo, Romeo, Echo, Yale. 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
0: 125 Grove Street, a loose dog wandered into the yard. They have the dog on the back porch. The appears to be a Golden Shepherd mix with a collar, and East Windsor tag, but no phone numbers.

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9H on a 45. It's going to be 11 South Main with Connecticut Bravo Romeo 38197 Gray Altima. RO 52.

Lieutenant Enfield 9 Perry Lane, crossing Harrogate Road in Sherman. 15-year-old male was assisted. Any cases or emails recently due Enfield 9 Perry Lane, crossing Harrogate Road

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1: No, 538 responding.

0: in from ambulance 538. Can you go ahead?
1: Can you just confirm what trucks are on shift today? We had 8 and 1238 on shift.
0: Ambulance 538 and 830 are on shift POS along with Medic 3 as the ALS flycar.
1: Messenger 2, thank you.

0: in from ambulance 538.
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0: Update from Enfield EMS dispatch. There's a change in address. The address we'll be responding to is 6 Perry Lane, 9.
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0: Canadian Channel 45, it's going to be 381, El Grasso, Connecticut Bravo Golf 91453, Silver Caravan, RO.
1: Okay.

Yes. Last flight confirmed was Broad Rep 143 Winkler Road, Crystal Wells Road in Newberry. Order of gas, 1231. Broad Rep 143 Winkler Road, order of gas.

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1: Truck 238, responding. He's off reporting now, train wire is not at that location.
0: Careful. CN car 38, responding.
1: Car 38, responding. Can you copy the train wires down there as well?
0: 10-4, thank you.

0: 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I'll be off at the tree on the wire.
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0: ETN, ET-139 is spawning. We're on point command to the ET coming. Go ahead. Alright, you guys are going to have to handle that gas leak. We can't get there with this tree on the wires. Receive. And car 238 out with car 38. Okay, the tree on the wires is going to be in front of 116 Winkler Road, 116. And if you could just redispatch it, Robert's going to have to handle that gas in the basement. So we can't get there unless we'll go around the block.
1: Receiver for 116. Do you need us to re-contact you for your all time?
0: Why don't you retone it?
1: Roger.
0: Car 38, we're going to go block off Winkler and Newberry.
1: RO, any deal?
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0: TN, car 38. I'm going to be en route to the gas leak. Truck 238 is going to be on scene at the wire down.
1: Roger, car 38.
0: Thank you.

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1: Roger, car 38.

0: Yeah, we're all point clear.
1: To put 143 Winkler under control, ET-139 is going to be dismissed. We'll hold the fire police and the open call 116 for the wire sound.
2: Winkler under control, ET-139 is dismissed.

38, car 38. Go ahead. We were just informed that the town dropped off some roadblocks or signs. Are you aware of that? No. Okay, that came to us from the TV. I'm sorry, can you repeat that? That came from the TV, so they probably dropped them off on the other side of Winkler. Yeah, there wasn't anything when I came through, but I think they're probably doing that.

0: FB4, I'm at Winkler and Wells, and I'm all set for now. Town should be bringing barricades out in the next 20 minutes.
1: I'm at Winkler and Newberry, and I'm all set. They're supposed to be bringing us barriers.
0: Okay, I'll stop at the firehouse, and if you need anything, give yourself.
1: Sorry, I missed what you said. It was really scratchy.
0: I'll be at the firehouse if you need anything.

Pressure over 96 prospects over the second floor. 38-year-old male, flight eval combative. These ones are emails. 96 prospects over Crush River, second floor,

0: 39 Andrew, can you start being next on rotation? We ended up on the on-ramp at 91 south.
1: Roger that. I'll start on that. So you're at 42 south?
0: Right next to Bobby G, where the on-ramp is to go 91 south. We're halfway up the ramp.
1: You got it. I'll get on it right now.

0: FP2 from FP4. The town is out at my location now with barriers. What's the best way for him to get to where the next set's going to get dropped off?
1: He's got to go back out onto 140 and come in from Winkler or Newberry. That's even further, so he should go back out onto 140 and come in from Winkler to Newberry.

Command truck 238. Go ahead, Chief. Town highway's en route to you now. With barricades. Once the barricades are in place, we can get out of here. East Windsor PD is going to remain on scene. 10-4.

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0: Car 238, car 38. Go ahead, sir. DPW arrival, we're clear. Received. 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
0: 30,
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1: You go to 86 West Street. You're going to need a Rafael Rodriguez Waters. Sounds like he's a door-to-door salesperson. At 223 North Street, he had a Segway there, and he must have gone down to a couple doors and came back, and his Segway was gone. 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They said they never saw it. 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
0: Tina Rock, I'm going to explain.
1: Rock, I'm going to explain.

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Station fuel beam out, dimension.

0: Windsor-Lox EMS, number 51 Lawn Acre Road. Report of a motor vehicle accident. Car versus utility pole. Unknown status of the operator. No report of entrapment as of yet. Would be 51 Lawn Acre Road with the PD 1456.
1: Two, four, one.

0: 1251. With a medic, I think 252 is going to head there with you. 51 Long Acre, car versus pole, unknown status of the driver, medics en route, no report of entrapment.
1: Copy.

0: 241252. There's a report of entrapment. We start the FD.
1: Nice.

0: 4, the Wenzelhatch Fire Department, 51 Lawn Acre Road. Report of a single car motor vehicle accident, car versus utility pole. No report of wires down as of yet. Passerby reporting entrapment, unknown status of the driver, EMS PGRD group. Will be number 51 Lawn Acre Road, MVA car versus pole, 1459.
1: Car 11 is responding.
0: Car 11, you're responding, 1459.

0: o'clock, Space 11 arrival. We got a car appeared to be rolled over. Unknown if the occupant's still inside. He's up in the woods. Correction, occupant's still trapped inside. Keep everything coming hot.
1: Okay, have a rollover in the woods with entrapment. EMS, PD, and route will advise them with the update. Medic 1, single car rollover into the woods with entrapment. FD's on scene.
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1: Roger.
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1: King Golden.
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1: Alright, he's conscious, aware, complaining of chest pain, still in the vehicle. Full conscious, aware, complaining of chest pain, medics are on scene.
2: Ten's responding.
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1: Okay, we should. 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
0: Pull right up, right behind the ambulance. We're going to need to take a door.
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1: On the 1 acre, command.
0: Okay, this vehicle struck a pole, two back. 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The damage does not look severe, and the pole is still upright.
1: Okay, we'll make a notification at Frontier. 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
1: RTT.
3: Roger.

0: 41.
1: 41. Right, apparently the operator asked a Daniel Hurley to come help him. He's on his way from Windsor. He'll put his info in the

0: Sorry, you said that was RTT requesting for help from someone?
1: No, the operator of the vehicle. He called his friend Daniel Curley. He's a route from Windsor. And just wanted to give you a heads up. He claims he got a call from him to come to the scene.
0: Okay, I'll double check with him. They're about to take off in the ambulance.
1: Okay, 10-4. If he's not needed there, I'll call him back and let him know.
2: Loud and clear.
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0: If this guy's getting shipped, that other guy can just cancel. This might be him coming down now.

0: TNA Mill 6-1, clear.
1: Call him. Call him to meet him. Later.
2: Deborah.

0: With Lock Space Command, the vehicle is under the care of RTT. There are negative fluids on the ground. We'll be departing shortly.
1: Okay, Able 338, we have your responding over to Pease Road. Able 538, do you need something else or just 838?

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1: 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Command terminated, 1543.
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Medicu, number 24 Wood Ridge Drive, off of Oak Ridge. Going to be for a 73-year-old male, vomiting, back and abdominal pain, chest pain, difficulty breathing. He has a history of CHF and diabetes. He's conscious alert. I'll work on getting an ALS responder as well. 24 Wood Ridge, 1680. Medic 2, 1680.

241. 41. Number 24, Wood Ridge Drive, for a medical, 73-year-old male, vomiting, chest pain, difficulty breathing. You got a history of congestive heart failure and diabetes. 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

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We're going to number 11 Highland Road. Looking to check on the resident first name, Shamar. Info's in the CAD. Need to show up for his appointment. He was supposed to be there an hour ago. I just want to check to make sure he's okay.

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2: 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He doesn't care for the police. He's going to contact Jennifer Arnone.

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2: CN car 341 on scene, heavy damage. Occupants appear to be out of the vehicle. We'll be out investigating and establishing where to command.
0: Car 341 on scene.

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2: See, at AT-140 was responding. We'll go up to 67 and get on west.
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0: 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You can place the situation under control. Patient being evaluated by EMS. Keep all incoming apparatus for traffic control and blocking.
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0: ET541 arrival.
1: ET541, try to start pushing that traffic over. We're going to be taking this right lane.
0: Restate, right by the camp, I'm going to block it out.

0: 18541 to car 341.
1: Car 341, Todd.
0: Do you need any resources up there, or just for me to maintain a blocking posture?
1: I think we're all set for resources. There's no fluid, just blocking at the time.
0: Racing.

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2: Verna Command to Rescue 141. Are you all the way in the back?
1: Yeah, we're behind ET-141. You need us up closer?
2: Received. Yeah, we have a secondary part of this incident at the other end of the guardrail. I'm going to have you come around, everybody, and block the lane, the right lane, up further.
1: Received. Take the top of the hill before you come over the crest and block traffic. Rescue 141, repeat that. Take up a blocking position at the top of the hill before you come down.
3: I'm already past that.
1: Receive.

0: 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I have not checked that vehicle for fluid up ahead.
1: Received no injuries down here.

0: Squad 4230. Fairway Drive, Crescent South Main Street. Possible response of a vehicle looking for a white Toyota. Last point to Barney's is radio, 213 Fairway Drive, across the South Main Street, possible response of a vehicle looking for a white Toyota, 1714. He's with the medic for his side.
1: Truck 238, sir. Be an ambulance 838, responding.
0: Those 838, truck 238, sir.

0: 20 units to Fairway Drive. Should be a white Toyota in front of that residence. Third party call into the PD. No further details.
1: Parking 38, okay.

0: Go ahead.
1: We're going to be releasing ET-241, ET-141 from the scene, holding engine 5, or ET-541, rescue 141 for blocking.
0: Under control, holding ET-541, releasing ET-1241.
1: Also holding rescue 141.
0: And rescue

0: the end burner command.
1: Very clear, guys.
0: We're going to be releasing Rescue 141. Car 41 is going to be released, holding ET541, car 341 for blocking until DOT arrives.
1: Holding car 341, ET541 balance dismissed. 1720.

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0: Yeah, truck 3 is clear available. CN ambulance, 838 transport, I want to say friend.
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1: Medic 3 available.

0: for the Winslow Heights Fire Department, number 279 Green Manor Road. Got you, stand by. It's going to be 279 Green Manor Terrace. It's going to be just east of Lincoln Street. 279 Green Manor Terrace. Passerby reports a wire down. Looks like it's across into the driveway. You had a similar call, the same address, back on 1st. It's number 279 Green Manor Terrace, 1804.
1: Carl Evans responding.
0: Carl 11, you're responding. Unknown if this is new damage from the wind today, but back then it was wires are down on the resident's truck.
1: Okay, thank you. I was at that call.
0: Appreciate it.

0: with Black Base 11 arrival. I do have a wire down in the road. We're checking. It does go to number 279. 11 will be command.
1: Star 11, you're on scene. You're out checking. You have command 1805.

0: We've lost base command.
1: Green man to come in.
0: Okay, same pole, 1692. However, it is going to a different address. It goes to an address on Lincoln Road. So you can give them a call and let them know they got to fix this wire, too. We're under control here. Give me one engine with the flow of traffic.
1: All right, pole number 1692, going to an address on Lincoln. One engine with the flow of traffic. You're under control, 1808. And is that a communications line?
0: Yeah, affirmative. I don't know if it's Frontier or Cox, but I'll get you an address for Lincoln.
1: Okay, message received.
0: Okay, this is going to be cable. Cable TV.
1: Message received.

0: Okay, Wizlock Space Command, the address in question is going to be number 24, Lincoln.
1: Number 24, Lincoln, receive.

0: FYI, the occupant at 24 Lincoln does not have cable TV, so we're not sure where this wire came from.
1: Okay, message received. I notified Cox Communications. Again, send somebody to check it.

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1: 259. Good. You can head down with the FD 20 or 279 Green Manor Terrace.

0: 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Any need for PD, are you all set?
1: We are all set.
0: Appreciate it. Thank you, sir. 252, they're all saying you can flip.
1: Never.

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1: Agent 3, 18-8.

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0: Thank God.

0: 252 and 11 key holder.
1: Contacted a former employee, left a message for the owner. 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

0: check Flock right out front here and see if there was a matte black Tesla with a white paper plate in the last half hour.
1: Seven.

0: 2 for that. I got one at 1828. Oh, it's also in 20, but it's not a paper plate. Bravo Whiskey 48263. Appears to be matte black. And then there's a second one, dark colored, but it's got a Rhode Island plate. 1 November Romeo 117. And I'll keep checking for them. So far, that's the only ones I see.
1: Roger. Yeah, right when we pulled in. After 253. That Tesla was in the rear. Male entered the vehicle quickly. When questioning, said he works for Enviro, but starting to think a little more about it.
0: Okay, Depot.

0: 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You couldn't read it.
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She doesn't wish to see anybody, but she'll take a phone call and put her number in the CAD for it.

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0: TN, Vernon Command. Situation turned over to DOT. Town of Vernon's going to be clearing off the air.
1: Town of Vernon turning off the air, 1919.
2: In front of 266 Main Street. Packet Alpha Yankee 15652 on a black Jeep. Occupied once I'm all set.
1: Double.

0: Medic one.
1: Number 19, Gary Road. Going to be for 97-year-old male. He's driven pneumonia, also pacemaker. Was discharged from the hospital recently. He's now chilled, spitting up mucus, negative for the initial screening. It's number 19, Gary Road, 1954.
0: Roger, medical.

0: 241. 41. Windsor Lodge EMS, number 19 Gary Road. 97-year-old male, I used to have a pacemaker, pneumonia, spitting up mucus, not feeling well, conscious or...
1: Copy.